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Get up on your feet before the night is through for you. 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Bump it, stomp it, jam, triple dip. Get the party started. Get it on, get a move on, kid. 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Bump it, stomp it, jam, triple dip. Get up, get up, get busy, do it. Get up and move that body. Get up, people, now get down to it. Before the night is over. 5 de la tarde con 11 minutos. Vamos con otro éxito, recuerdo, 1985 llegaba este éxito, ¿eh? 1985, Baltimora.

0: 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Put your hands in the air and give me all your money.
1: This is the story of Ma Baker.
2: I don't want to see Tommy.